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9: This evening, watch out for a rogue shower or thunderstorm out there across central Mississippi. We are entering back into an unsettled weather pattern, so every day there'll be a rain chance this week. Tomorrow for your Tuesday, mostly cloudy in the morning, and then watch out for some scattered showers and storms later in the day. More widespread rain and storms arrive Wednesday. I'm meteorologist Matt Standridge.

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6: This evening, watch out for a rogue shower or thunderstorm out there.

across central Mississippi, we are entering back into an unsettled weather pattern. So every day there'll be a rain chance this week. Tomorrow for your Tuesday, mostly cloudy in the morning, and then watch out for some scattered showers and storms later in the day. More widespread rain and storms arrive Wednesday. I'm meteorologist Matt Dindridge.

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4: This evening, watch out for a rogue shower or thunderstorm out there across central Mississippi. We are entering back into an unsettled weather pattern, so every day there'll be a rain chance this week. From off your Tuesday, mostly cloudy in the morning, and then watch out for some scattered showers and storms later in the day. More widespread rain and storms arrive Wednesday. I'm meteorologist Matt Stindridge.

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8: This evening, watch out for a rogue shower or thunderstorm out there across central Mississippi. We are entering back into an unsettled weather pattern, so every day there'll be a rain chance this week. Tomorrow for your Tuesday, mostly cloudy in the morning, and then watch out for some scattered showers and storms later in the day. More widespread rain and storms arrive Wednesday. I'm meteorologist Matt Stindridge.

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6: Tonight, after a stray shower, expect mainly dry conditions as temperatures fall to the low 70s. It'll be nice and warm tonight. We'll have a light south wind out there, 10 to up to about 15, 20 miles per hour or so. Then for your Tuesday, we'll have extra clouds in the morning, and then watch out for some scattered rain and storms for your Tuesday afternoon and evening. More widespread storms Tuesday night. I'm meteorologist Matt Standridge

Hey, it's Adam and Allison back for the Tuesday show tomorrow. 7:40, you can win $200 on cash in a flash. Plus, before 8, we've got a brand new DM dilemma. Somebody doesn't want to take their

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The worst part of growing up is always doing what you're told and homework. 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

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Hey, it's Adam and Allison back for the Tuesday show tomorrow. 7:40, you can win $200 on cash in a flash. Plus, before 8, we've got a brand new DM dilemma. 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

0: Y101, Adam and Allison. 601-995-1017 is our phone number. What was the first show you streamed? Do you remember?
1: I do.
0: Back in the day? Because I remember getting my first smart TV. It was right after I had just moved to Ohio. Yeah.
1: You did it on a smart TV?
0: Oh, yeah.
1: Whoa, that's so fancy. My first show that I streamed was entirely on my laptop.
0: Oh, then maybe I'm going to answer this question wrong, because I, too, used to stream shows on my laptop.
1: Okay.
0: Back whenever you could

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1: Oh, well, shoot.
0: You didn't even have to pay for anything. It was sweet.
1: Yeah, you know what? I'm going to be wrong about the first show that I streamed too. I'm going to have to go way back in the archives because I used to love streaming stuff on Hulu.com on my laptop in college. And I'm trying to remember the first show I did that with.
0: Okay. Oh, man. This totally throws a monkey wrench into my whole thing here.
1: We're both now stumped.
0: But my parents got me a smart TV.
1: Okay.
0: For just housewarming. There's the one. A housewarming gift whenever I got my apartment in Ohio. And first thing I did, subscribe to Netflix for the first time ever. This was in like 2015. So I was late to the streaming party.
1: Ooh.
0: But the first show that I watched was Orange is the New Black. And season 3 was already out. So I was able to just burn through three seasons of Orange is the New Black like right away. And I was like, this is how it's done.
1: If you are a little late to the party on a streaming show and you get to burn through a few seasons of it, oh, the best.
0: 601-995-1017 is our phone number. What's the first show that you streamed online?
1: Okay, so I remember the first show that I streamed on Netflix for sure. I'd gotten Netflix with the hope that I'd be able to watch Dexter. Bad news, Dexter had just been taken off Netflix when I got my account. So the first show that I streamed was Bones. Which is actually how my dog Seely got his name.
0: Okay.
1: One of the main characters is Agent Seely Booth.
0: Uh-huh.
1: And that's what my dog's named after. So that was my first show on Netflix. But I think the first show ever that I streamed was on Hulu. And I think it was Friends, the entirety of Friends. Yeah.
0: Wow.
1: Yeah.
0: That's wild. As soon as I wrapped up Orange is the New Black, I went right to Breaking Bad.
1: Oh, look at you.
0: And that was like on regular TV and I never watched it whenever it was on. Man, I still think that is one of the greatest shows ever made.
1: I got through like 2 seasons and couldn't make it anymore.
0: Unbelievable. 601-995-1017. James texted us and said, okay, Adam, hold on. This is important. Don't let me down. Skins US or Skins UK?
1: There's one answer.
0: And I think I have the wrong answer. I watched the MTV American version of it.
1: Oh, boo!
0: I'm sorry, but what was the first show that you ever streamed? 601-995-1017.

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0: Adam and Allison, Y101, my first show I ever streamed on Netflix was Orange is the New Black back in 2015. If James has his way, the next show I'm going to be streaming somewhere, wherever it streams, is the UK version of Skins.
1: Yeah.
0: It says I'm not ready for the emotional roller coaster.
1: It is really good.
0: 601-995-1017. Wade from Brandon says, I can't remember the first show I streamed, but the first one I binged watched was the first season of Cobra Kai when it came out on YouTube Red.
1: Oh, wow.
0: I don't even remember YouTube Red.
1: I don't either.
0: I remember another website with Tube and Red in it, but it wasn't wasn't YouTube.
1: Oh,
0: it was very
1: gosh.
0: Different.
1: Oh, boy.
0: 601-995-1017. What's the first TV show you streamed?
1: A different James says, whenever I finally got Netflix, probably 15 years ago, the first thing I watched was Futurama.
0: Oh, wow. I wonder if James, that was, right after they stopped sending out DVDs?
1: Yeah.
0: Or that was how everybody used Netflix. Like, there was a time whenever the streaming wasn't even an option.
1: Right. You were just getting DVDs in the mail.
0: Rachel says her first show was House MD.
1: Oh, wow.
0: Like Dr. House?
1: Yeah.
0: Okay. I just wanted to make sure. I wasn't sure.
1: You never watched House?
0: I never watched House.
1: Oh, that was one growing up that my family, we were going to watch House. We
0: oh,
1: were
0: really?
1: Going to watch the new episode. Yeah. Yep.
0: That didn't make the... Do you remember what day it was on?
1: No.
0: Because it didn't make the list for me. The shows that we would watch, with Criminal Minds there for a
1: yes.
0: little while, we'd, set an alarm or whatever. Got to be 8 o'clock on Tuesday nights or whenever Criminal Minds.
1: It was Wednesday. I remember because I continued watching Criminal Minds through college. And Wednesdays, me and my friend would always go to this Mexican bar because they would do half price margaritas on Wednesdays.
0: Ooh.
1: But we'd have to wait for Criminal Minds to finish because I didn't have TiVo.
0: TiVo, oh my God. Tomorrow at this time, what was the first show you TiVo'd? Ron C. says, Another Life. I don't know if I know that.
1: I don't know that show at all.
0: Anyway, this is a fun little nostalgic conversation.
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6: It's a dry but mostly cloudy start out there across central Mississippi. It's also pretty warm and a touch humid, too. Now, later today, we'll hit the low 90s with a chance for an isolated shower or storm. Heat index values upper 90s, and then more scattered rain and storms are possible overnight tonight. I'm meteorologist Matt Standridge.

0: It's Adam and Allison on Y101. In order for a man to be attractive, I should say, to you, Allison, where does he need to have hair?
1: So you asked me this first thing this morning, like, as soon as I walked in the door, pretty much. Mm-hmm. And my answer was on the top of his head.
0: That's the only place it's required to be?
1: Well, I want to amend it to also include eyebrows. I think a man would look really unattractive without eyebrows. Okay. I'm not 100% confident on that, but yes, top of the head and eyebrows, that's it.
0: Do they have to be well manicured eyebrows, or would you be okay with Andy Rooney eyebrows?
1: I mean, they can't be too caterpillary.
0: Okay.
1: Like, if they're going to be everywhere, maybe a little manscaping would be good.
0: So I was looking at, that's not what manscaping is.
1: No.
0: I was looking at a study done about men and hair, specifically body hair.
1: Okay.
0: And they were, obviously, there's a big range on where women would like to see hair on a man.
1: Yeah, I mean, men can be very hairy. I've seen it on the top of their feet. Like, that's weird. But
0: so, make your opinion heard by calling or texting 601-995-1017 is our phone number if you want to tell us where a man needs to have hair. A study found that despite the recent trend towards hairless men, hair on the torso has a marked positive effect on women's rating of male attractiveness. So they need the chest hair.
1: No.
0: Which is something I don't really have. I've got like a little tuft of chest hair between my moobs, and that's it. I think all it does is call attention to the moobs. If I could have hair all over, maybe it would cover them up a little bit.
1: Okay, so do you wish you had more hair, or do you think maybe you should shave the tuft?
0: No. I remember seeing a meme before they were even called memes that said, you know, I shaved my chest to accentuate muscle. I didn't know it would just accentuate fat. So that's kind of how I feel about it. But yeah, I don't know. Where do you want to see hair on a man? Where would it be unattractive? Like if he shaves his legs, would that be unattractive if a man shaved his legs?
1: No, that's hot to me.
0: Really?
1: Yeah, there was a guy in high school. His name was Ryan, and he was a swimmer. So I think that's why he shaved. But he was kind of known around the school for his shaved legs. And That was hot to me.
0: Really?
1: I was so into that. Yeah, I think he also had shaved pits, too, which was weird for a man.
0: 601-995-1017. Another interesting location. Does a man need to have pit hair to be attractive to you?
1: I mean, I'm not going to be grossed out if you have pit hair just because most men do. But I wish you would. I wish you would shave it. I think it looks better. I think it's more attractive the less hair you have.
0: I think that makes body odor worse on men if they shave their arms.

0: heads.
1: I wonder if that's why women always need to like, I know women's deodorant isn't as good as men's. I don't understand why that's
2: strong
1: the case.
2: Enough for a man made for you.
1: Yeah, you know what? You still got to reapply it. But I wonder if, because I feel like I'm a bit of a stinky girl. I have to reapply deodorant, and I wear men's deodorant and clinical strength, to, if we're going to be totally honest here. But I wonder if it's because I shave my pits that I'm so stinky.
2: 601-995-1017. Where on a man do you not want them to wax or shave or get laser hair removal? 601-995-1017. 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

0: talking about body hair on men, because why not? Adam and Allison on Y101, I saw a study that said if a man has hair on his torso, generally women are going to find him more attractive.
1: I don't get it.
0: Yeah, you say the only place a man needs hair, top of head, eyebrows.
1: That's the only place I want you to have hair as a man. Like, if I could have a say
0: in... Given your druthers...
1: Such a funny saying.
0: I know.
1: Yeah, like if I could dictate to you as my boyfriend, like, do this, this, this, it would be shave everywhere except, like, below your nose.
0: Okay.
1: Shave everywhere below your nose. Like, I want the facial hair shaved. I want the chest, the back, the pits, the arms, the legs. I want it all shaved.
0: So interesting, because Jamie texted and said if a man doesn't have any facial hair, not attractive. But it doesn't matter what kind. There just has to be something, Jamie said.
1: That's crazy.
0: It sounded like maybe a clean-shaven man just looks like a little child to Jamie. I don't know. Could you explain? 601-995-1017. Anywhere else, you gotta have some hair. You don't want your man to be hairless where? 601-995-1017.
1: I'm gonna be blown away by these women. I mean, I'm always blown away. But anyone who has something to say about, like, oh, I love a little... Like, I mean, I know it is true that there are women who love a little bit of chest hair that pokes through if a man has a few buttons unbuttoned.
0: Yeah.
1: I even know women who don't mind some back hair. Like, ew.
0: Really?
1: Yeah. Oh, yeah.
0: That is hilarious.
1: Disgusting.
0: You can call or text us if you want to respond to our unscientific survey. I find it so interesting. Also, if you're a man who shaves everywhere except your head and eyebrows, slide into Allison's DMs.
1: Yeah, they're open.
0: Because Allison loves a hairless man.
1: I do.
0: Except on his head. Gotta have hair on the head.
1: Yeah, and eyebrows.
0: What if he was completely hairless but had a mullet?
1: I mean, is there room for negotiation on the mullet?
0: Yeah, but the chest hair has to come back if the mullet goes away. What do you say?
1: Okay, I'll take the mullet.
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0: met my wife in law school at the University of Florida. She was from upstate New York and I was from Kentucky. 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

0: 6. Allison, how are you?
1: I'm a mess.
0: Why are you a mess? Do you want to get into this this morning?
1: Yeah, I guess we have to.
0: All right, what's going on?
1: My car's in the shop.
0: Uh-oh.
1: It's giving me some troubles.
0: What kind of troubles?
1: Well, it doesn't seem like it's safe to drive.
0: That would be a trouble.
1: Yeah, it is a trouble. It was acting up a little bit on my road trip to the Mississippi coast this weekend. Not like anything that was like super red flag. I was like, I probably just needed to take it in. And then I went to go pick up my dog Sealy from the boarding yesterday, and I was on Spillway, and I almost got off the road because I felt so unsafe. My car,
0: really?
1: I don't know what was going on. It was like shaking, vibrant. I don't know. So it's in the shop right now. I don't know when I'm going to get it back. I don't know what's wrong with it. I'm terrified. I almost want a new car because like now I've had a bad experience with this car. It like freaks me out. So yeah, not running on a lot of sleep today. Had to get you to drive me to work this morning.
0: You're welcome.
1: A mess. Thank you. Thank you for supporting me through my hot mess.
0: Very, very welcome. Could I recommend a 2008 Toyota Camry?
1: How much are you selling it for?
0: I'm not selling it. You just got to find your own.
1: Oh,
0: I don't want to get rid of that thing.
1: I thought you were saying, you know, you were going to upgrade.
0: No.
1: And you would give me your old car.
0: It runs great. I've had really no issues. I did replace a radiator. It's got brand new brakes on it.
1: Oh, dang. That's nice.
0: So I should be good for another few hundred thousand miles, I'm hoping. We've got a big show today.
1: Yeah.
0: New DM dilemma before 8 o'clock. Excited for that. Flasher Fantasia. That's all I'm going to tell you about her so far. But she's got a little bit of a thing with the high school reunion coming up.
1: Mm-hmm.
0: So we'll get into that before 8. That will be right after you win $200 on Cash in a Flash. Happens at 7:40. And we'll tell you some adulting cheat codes on the Tuesday tidbit at 7:20. Yet nothing, I don't believe anything about cars on there.
1: Well, but I bet there's things about saving money. And I have a feeling I'm going to need to save some money soon.
0: That and a lot more on the show this morning. We're fired up for it. Why not song?

0: Allison on Y101. Shout out to Hannah, who's up early with us. Thank you for the text at 601-995-1017. You can always call or text us. It's like the favorite part of doing the show is getting to interact with you. So if you've got something for us, let us know.
1: Absolutely.
0: I got to tell you about the national days because it feels good to celebrate something. Every day is a holiday, and today is May Ray Day.
1: What the heck is May Ray?
0: May Ray Day. It is a day reminding you to get outside, soak up the vitamin D, get some sunshine in your life, get some rays.
1: Ooh.
0: And it's celebrating how summer is going to be here real soon.
1: And the weather really is going to feel like summer today. It's going to be humid. I don't know how much rays we'll have, and I do think it's supposed to rain tonight.
0: Bummer.
1: So it may not be super easy to celebrate that today, but if you do, let us know.
0: I was also seeing on the future cast on the TV earlier today. That there could be some rain, some severe thunderstorms, I think around 1 o'clock this afternoon. Ugh. Is whenever that's all supposed to get fired up. It is Devil's Food Cake Day.
1: Oh my gosh.
0: What's the difference between Devil's Food Cake and chocolate cake?
1: I think there's even more chocolate
0: really?
1: In Devil's Food Cake.
0: Extra chocolate yes. in the Devil's Food Cake. My mom makes this thing. She calls it a ho-ho cake. It's, I believe, Devil's Food Cake on the bottom, then like a whipped cream
1: yep.
0: layer,
1: yep.
0: and then like this amazing icing on top. It is so good.
1: That does sound good.
0: And finally, it is National Roadie Day.
1: Oh, celebrating the roadies.
0: Absolutely. I wish I had roadies.
1: I'm sure you do.
0: I want roadies and groupies. I think that those would be two great groups of people to have in my life.
1: Oh, boy. Oh,
0: but,
1: boy.
0: Like, whenever we go out and do events and stuff for
1: yeah.
0: the radio station, we've got to set everything up. Back in the day, radio stations had roadies. And mm-hmm. I was getting into radio at the point in my life and at the point of radio's life that I got in as a roadie. And I
1: right.
0: thought maybe one day I'll have my own morning
1: right.
0: show, my own group of roadies to set up this stupid tent. Nope. Nope. Gotcha. No roadies for Adam.
1: I did get to experience it for a brief time. So whenever I first started my radio journey, I was an intern on a morning show in Houston. And
0: yeah.
1: they had been around already at that point. I think they were celebrating 15 years.
0: Wow.
1: So they were a big enough deal that they had roadies. And as the intern, I was not expected to be one. So I remember the first event that I worked, I was like, do I have to do anything, bring anything? They were like, nope, just show up. It was the best.
0: Yeah, that's why you have the ego that you do now. You never had to be a roadie. I did.
1: Oh.
0: I know the struggle. Next on the show, maybe I should brown nose our boss to get us some roadies.
1: Ooh.
0: And how to brown nose their

0: There's one thing that you need to do to brown those to the boss. I'll tell you next.
1: Adam and Allison in the morning on Y101.
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1: It's a dry but mostly cloudy start out there across central Mississippi. It's also pretty warm and a touch humid too. Now later today, we'll hit the low 90s with a chance for an isolated shower or storm. Heat index values upper 90s, and then more scattered rain and storms are possible overnight tonight. I'm meteorologist Matt Standridge.

0: Allison on Y101. So how to brown those? Do you ever intentionally brown those?
1: I mean, I haven't in a long time. I definitely did as a child. Like, I wanted to be teacher's pet whenever I was little, just because you could get away with a lot more if you were the teacher's pet.
0: Yeah.
1: But I haven't really, I've kind of grown out of that.
0: I got bitten back by trying to brown nose one time.
1: Uh-oh.
0: Subconsciously. Tell you about that in a second. But the best brown nosing techniques: flattery, agreeing with his or her opinion, and doing favors. And it works best in front of a group, by the way. So don't waste your brown nosing whenever it's just you and the boss.
1: See, I feel like you're way more easy to get caught if you do it in front of a group. Like, if, like, once people start to catch on, oh, in the meetings, Adam always agrees with the boss. Adam always is complimenting the boss. Like, and people start to notice.
0: The time I got kind of screwed brown nosing, I didn't even know I was doing it.
1: Uh-oh.
0: But I was talking to our boss, and she said something about being tired, and she's like, but that's just because I'm old and fat. And I was nodding my head in agreement.
1: Oh, no. Oh, no.
0: But I didn't even know I was doing it. I was. It was just kind of one of those things like, yeah, uh-huh. And she's like, you're not supposed to agree with that. So now I, anytime she says something like that, I aggressively shake my head back and forth.
1: Oh, my gosh.
0: You're like, no, not at all. Next on the show, Google Translate fails. Have you ever experienced this?
1: Oh, no.
0: There are some rough ones. Google doesn't get it 100% right. All the time. I'll tell you some of the most embarrassing ones after Olivia Dean on Y101.

0: I want one. Maybe you were trying to get a foreign language tattooed on you and you put it into Google Translate and you got the wrong thing. I've heard of that happening before.
1: Yeah.
0: None of these stories about times Google Translate led somebody astray involve tattoos, thank goodness. But I know it's out there. There was a sign that was promoting free Wi-Fi, but it accidentally said wife. So it said, no wife, no problem. We free you 1 month wife to try. If not satisfied, just return it to us within 30 days. No need to pay. There was another sign outside a place in Asia that said in English, dying here is strictly prohibited. Uh-oh. You're not allowed to die. There was another outdoor sign that was translated into English. The future is dangerous. Don't go any further, please.
1: What am I supposed to do?
0: There was a notice at a bakery that said, do not touch bread with hands. Please use tongue. Instead of tongs.
1: Like Ariana Grande, whenever she went in with the donuts, that must have been what happened. The sign was confusing. She thought she was supposed to use her tongue, right, not her hands. Oh my gosh, this whole time we've been blaming her for licking the donuts at the donut shop.
0: There was a sign at a pizza place that says, fresh, always delirious.
1: That sounds like me.
0: and one more of these here. There was a sign on a gate that said private, probably. No trespassing. Instead of property.
1: Probably.
0: Those are pretty funny, I thought.
1: That is hilarious.
0: I was happy with that list. Thank you to whoever came up with it. Google translations that didn't work
1: Amazing.
0: Out.
1: Amazing.
0: What are we doing next? The Good Vibe Tribe. Anything you're feeling good about, hopefully we can put you in a good mood, maybe if you're not in the best of moods. So let us know. Hit us up with your good vibes at 601-995-1017. You can call or text us, whatever's

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12: There is an accident on 20 eastbound just before Natchez Trace Parkway. It doesn't say if any lanes are blocked, but traffic moving incredibly slow in that area. Weather going to be a little cloudy, very humid. The high today, 91. Could see some thunderstorms later on. 75 now.
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0: Madison on Y101. Aw, Hannah, did you see she sent you some good vibes?
1: Yeah.
0: She said, I cannot tell you the bad luck I've had with cars over the years. I know exactly how you're feeling this morning. I'm sending you all the good vibes.
1: I love that. It makes me feel so loved. Thanks, Hannah.
0: That's the point of the Good Vibe Tribe, just to make everybody feel good. So whatever you're feeling good about today, we want to hear it at 601-995-1017.
1: Here's some good vibes for Mississippi. Yesterday, Governor Tate Reeves announced that the state is going to deploy more than $23 million to address infrastructure needs around the state, like $600,000 that's going to sewer improvements for Brookhaven. Pelahatchie is going to get like $600,000 for sewer improvements, and there's going to be some water improvements in Crystal Springs. They're getting about $650,000.
0: Awesome. Now, your good vibes called or texted into us. Let's see. What are my good vibes? Yesterday was a beautiful day. Had a really fun afternoon out with some friends. So that's my good vibes today. I'm still kind of in a post-good afternoon glow.
1: Love that. I'm very happy that you're in that glow, too, because my good vibe today is you. You took me to work today because my car's in the shop, and although I had to wake up extra early to be ready by the time you leave for work versus the time I typically leave for work, it was still worth it, and thank you so much for being my ride.
0: Did you enjoy the ride?
1: It was interesting.
0: Okay. All right. I don't know
1: You're
0: how to take that.
1: You're still my good vibe, though, because at least I didn't have to figure out an Uber at 4 o'clock in the morning.
0: Hannah texted about her daughter Capri's good vibes. It's crazy hat day at school.
1: Aww.
0: We got pom-poms and googly eyes all over the hat. It looks
1: so
0: awesome,
1: cute.
0: Capri.
1: And got our Tuesday motivation from Jonas. Good morning, Good Vibe Tribe. Show up strong, stay positive, and let your energy lead the day. Small steps, big wins, good vibes only. Go make it count and make some tacos.
0: Taco Tuesday.
1: Yummy.
0: Another great vibe. There it is, the Good Vibe Tribe. You can send these in 24/7, especially if you've got the Y101 app on your phone. It's got the open mic feature, so you can send in your good vibes with that. What matters to the Metro in two songs?

0: Ashley. She says, my son Lee is graduating kindergarten today. Congratulations, Ashley, for getting through that first year of school.
1: Oh my gosh, I wonder if any tears are going to be shed at the kindergarten graduation.
0: It's Y101. We are Adam and Allison about to give you the info you need to start your day. But before we do that, just because the news, sometimes heavy, sometimes not so much fun, I've got some fun audio of ChatGPT trying to be somebody's reference for a job interview.
1: Oh, that's what friends are for.
0: I know, but this guy doesn't have any friends.
2: No. Yeah, I'm at a job interview right now, and I said that you're a reference. Can you just pretend you're on the phone? I'm going to hand you to the employer.
3: Of course, I'm ready. Just let me know what the employer wants to ask.
2: Hey, it's me. Hey, it's me, the employer.
0: So how do you think ChatGPT is going to be at this?
1: If I know anything about this creator, not good.
3: Absolutely. Hi there, this is my name, and I'm really happy to talk with you.
2: That's your name?
3: Oh, good point. I can just say something like, hi, this is
2: your... What are you talking about? This is the employer. What's your name again?
3: Ah, got it. My name is just your name, and I work with them.
2: No, so we share the same name?
3: Ah, I see what you mean. Yeah, let's keep it simple. I'll just say this is your name. I worked with them at company or role, and I'm happy to share what I know.
2: And what was your name again?
3: Oh, of course. My name is your name.
0: I mean, that's awesome.
1: Look up Husk on Instagram. He's the best. He's always messing with ChatGPT. I'm obsessed.
0: Now here's what you need to start your day. We call it What Matters to the Metro. And President Trump announced on social media yesterday that the U.S. is holding off on the military strikes against Iran planned for today. Here he is explaining why.
4: I was asked by Saudi Arabia, Qatar, UAE, and some others if we could put it off for 2 or 3 days, a short period of time, because they think that they are getting very close to making a deal. And if we can do that where there's no nuclear weapon going into the hands of Iran, I think, and if they're satisfied, we will be probably satisfied also.
0: Now, despite calling off the attack, he says he has asked the Pentagon to prepare for a full-scale assault of Iran on a moment's notice. Locally, Scary Chase in Jackson. It started yesterday morning at about 5:30 on Ridgewood Road in Jackson when Capitol Police tried to stop a speeding motorcycle. Instead of pulling over, the rider took off and led officers down 55 South at speeds of 140 miles an hour. The chase ended all the way in Crystal Springs, where deputies helped arrest 33-year-old Kyle King. He's now facing charges including felony fleeing and possession of meth paraphernalia. He also has outstanding warrants from other areas. And finally, Spencer Pratt. You know he's running for mayor of Los Angeles, right?
1: Yes.
0: And he's in a winner-go-home mode. He says he will not be a Los Angeles resident unless he becomes mayor.
1: Oh my gosh.
0: Here's this.
5: If I'm the mayor of Los Angeles, I will rebuild. If Karen Bass gets reelected or Nithia gets elected, I will be done with trying to live in LA.
0: Pratt has just under 6 months to campaign before he finds out if he's going to be the next mayor of Los Angeles. Election day, November 3rd. So it's coming up.
1: Yeah, it is. Good
0: luck. We'll see if he wins. Do you want him to win? I kind of think it would be cool if he won.
1: I mean,
0: mostly because I don't live in LA.
1: Yeah, I know. I have mixed emotions on it just because I watched him on the Hills and he was the worst. And so it's like, do I want to see that for the entertainment value? Do I not want to see that? I guess whatever happens, I'll be happy.
0: I mean, apparently his campaign ads are awesome.
1: Oh, I bet.
0: Very funny if you search him on YouTube. So who knows? Maybe he's a long shot and you know, gets some excitement behind him. Who knows?
1: Well, he got the endorsement of Lauren Conrad, which was crazy. Or Kristen Cavallari. One of them was like, you know what? I think he'll actually be good for the city.
0: Next on the show, I have more audio to play for you. It is the world's craziest HOA. HOA president. Uh-oh. He's trying to get into this woman's house at 5 o'clock in the morning. I'm going to play you the audio next.
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6: Traffic is backing up in both directions because of that accident on 20 eastbound near the Natchez Trace Parkway. Weather today could see some storms roll through later on. Going to be humid and cloudy. The high 91 right now, 75.

0: Admiral Allison on Y101. Did you ever have to deal with an HOA that was out of control? Homeowners Association.
1: Oh, I mean, luckily I've never owned a home.
0: Yeah, that's a thing a lot of people are thankful for, Allison, especially whenever you hear this guy. This guy is the president of the HOA.
1: Oh, no.
0: And he's talking to this lady on her Ring doorbell cam at 5 in the morning.
2: Can I help you?
3: Yeah, I need to know whose car that is over there. It's obviously not yours, it's someone else's, and I need to make sure it's not an unauthorized person staying in your house or visiting your house.
2: What? They're authorized to visit our house, and it's also 5 a.m.
3: It doesn't matter what time it is. You can't have any unauthorized person staying in your house or visiting past 12 hours. If they do, they have to check in with the HOA.
2: They would have had to have gotten here at 5 p.m. and they didn't. They got here at like 10 p.m. They're an authorized visitor and you can get off my porch.
3: No.
2: And I want you to get off my porch. You are so annoying.
3: Did you change these locks on this door? Because I can't get in with this key.
2: You're the not master key. Get into my house. That's the whole point.
3: The master key is not working
0: right now.
3: And if you changed it, we're going to have a lot of problems.
0: I mean, this kid was a safety patrol in high school, right? For sure.
1: 100%. Has to be. I mean, I'm hoping that they're just doing it to get famous on the internet, because I'm hoping that no one would really be that much of a pain in the butt.
0: But what about your HOA? Were they that much of a pain in the butt? Is that why you had them move to a different neighborhood? 601-995-1017 to share the story with us. Growing up in my parents' neighborhood, where we all lived, my parents lived like at the top of the hill. And also up north, they have things called basements in their houses.
1: Yeah.
0: So we needed a sump pump. You got to pump the water out of the basement. It's like a standard thing.
1: So wait. Your basements do flood up there.
0: Yeah.
1: You just have a pump to pump out. Well, then why build a basement if it's going to flood?
0: It's kind of complicated. The water doesn't get on the floor or anything because of the sump pump. Until the power goes out, then the water will overflow the little hole where it doesn't matter.
1: Oh, my gosh.
0: My parents' sump pump would pump water out to the road. So then during the wintertime, sometimes that water would freeze going down the hill. And the president of the HOA would turn my parents' sump pump to pump the water back into the yard. It's like there's no that defeats the purpose of the whole thing.
1: Oh my gosh.
0: So then we'd turn it back around, and then the next time he'd walk his dog, he'd turn it back around. It was like a peeing contest between us, so to speak.
1: A sump pump contest.
0: Yeah, exactly. 601-995-1017. Ever go through any drama with your homeowners association? What happened? 601-

0: Allison on Y101-601-995-1017, chatting a little bit about HOAs and the HOA nightmares that you face after a woman posted a video of her having a conversation with the president of her homeowners association at 5 o'clock in the morning. He was trying to figure out who a car belonged to.
1: Yeah, I mean, it was more uptight than apartment complexes that I've lived in about, is this guest authorized?
0: Yeah.
1: Also, he believed he needed a key to get into her house. Excuse me. No, you don't.
0: Hannah said, I grew up out in the country. We did not live in a neighborhood or a suburb area. We didn't have to deal with any of that crazy crap.
1: Oh, boy. We did growing up.
0: Oh, yeah?
1: And my parents, after I grew up and moved out, they moved to where there was no homeowners association.
0: What was something you had to deal with?
1: The one thing that drove my dad nuts is... There was this tree in our neighbor's yard that would grow over into our backyard.
0: Yeah.
1: And so it made my dad so mad that one time he just sawed off whatever crossed over our fence line. And that person went to complain to the HOA. And then the HOA was complaining to my dad. And my dad was like, I pay fees. This is my backyard.
0: Wait.
1: This is my property line.
0: So it almost sounds like your dad was annoyed that the HOA wasn't a bigger jerk to the neighbor. Like, the dad is like, why don't you do something about this?
1: I'm paying HOA fees.
0: That's
1: why
0: hilarious.
1: Won't you be on my side?
0: Y101, Adam and Allison. And next on the show, we'll do this in two songs. Going to prom after surgery.
1: What?
0: Would you do it? Somebody did. I'll tell you the story next on Y101. Hot air.

0: this would happen to me the day of my senior prom. It's Y101, Adam and Allison. No way I would have had to go. No way. It would have been my excuse out of it. Remember a couple weeks ago?
1: Gosh.
0: We were talking about if you skipped out on big high school events, do you end up regretting it? This girl was thinking she would definitely regret missing her senior prom. Out in Denver, Colorado, a high school senior made it to prom just hours after an emergency appendectomy.
1: What?
0: Got her appendix taken out. And then a couple hours later, shows up to prom. Lucy Brown goes to Arvindale West High School. She had the minimally invasive appendectomy and was discharged the same day. Went to prom in a wheelchair. Would you do it if it was you, Allison?
1: Oh, man. I mean, I probably would have, just because in high school, you know, all you knew was the world of high school. And it felt like the epitome to be at events like prom. That would have been something I would have looked forward to. I would not have wanted to miss it. I bet I would have been that crazy. But
0: yeah.
1: I also remember my junior year of college, I was taking a journalism class and I made really good friends with this girl, Taylor. And like the last day of class, she had to have her appendix removed and she still showed up for finals.
0: Oh,
1: and like showed me her scars and stuff from the surgery. And I was like, girl, why are you here? Like, I would have gotten this postponed. She was like, I didn't want to have to postpone it.
0: See, that's wild.
1: Right? Like, I was like, who wants to do a final? Nobody.
0: I could see somebody fighting through to go to prom.
1: Right.
0: Not me. I wouldn't have done it. But I remember a couple years ago, I was talking to a buddy of mine who was a few years older than me. And he was telling me that he intentionally went to the doctor to get an ingrown toenail removed the day of prom in hopes he wouldn't have to go. But his like high school girlfriend at the time said, not excuse.
1: Yeah, definitely. Like, you got to run that past the girlfriend before you think you're going to get away with it. Because ultimately, she's going to be the one. Like, it's her prom.
0: Yeah. Yeah.
1: It's not your prom anymore. It's hers.
0: But it was his big toe that was in a lot of pain.
1: You know what? You could sacrifice your big toe for her prom.
0: Next on the show, we're doing the Tuesday tidbit. These are adulting cheat codes. If there's a cheat code that I need anymore in my life, it's one, how to be a better adult, because I'm not good at it. Tuesday tidbit, just minutes away.
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2: Traffic, basically a parking lot on 20 eastbound just before the Natchez Trace Parkway exit. There's an accident there. It doesn't say if any lanes are blocked, but again, traffic moving very slowly. Weather today going to be humid, a little cloudy, definitely some rain rolling through later on. The high today, 91. Right now, it is 76.
3: You've never heard the Tuesday tidbit before? That's where I try to give you life hacks and Allison tells me why I'm wrong. We'll do that after Alex Warren, Fever Dream.

0: song on the radio right now, Fever Dream, Alex Warren, Y101. We're Adam and Allison in Tuesday Tidbit Time. We want to make your life easier with some life hacks, and these are going to be like a cheat code for adulting.
1: I need it.
0: It says, let life be easy. Stop making simple tasks harder than they need to be. Shortcuts and convenience can reduce stress without making you lazy.
1: Okay, easier said than done. Like, sometimes you don't realize the shortcut until you've done it. Sometimes you never realize the shortcut. Sometimes the shortcut ends up making it take twice as long.
0: So this one says, embrace semi-homemade. Use grocery store help. When it makes life easier, easy shortcuts can still create meaningful meals and gatherings.
1: I am so about that life.
0: Yeah.
1: Like I want cooking to be as simple as possible, and I want to use as few dishes as possible.
0: I actually tried to do this a couple weeks ago. I was making myself a steak, and I was like, ooh, some potatoes would be good.
1: Yeah.
0: And I picked up like the pre-made, they were like lemon, garlic, ooh, roaster, the potatoes or something. No instructions on how to heat them up. So I just microwaved them and they were not good.
1: Yeah, I don't know that I'd pop those in the microwave. But one of my favorite hacks is just buying frozen veggies and just mixing that in with whatever protein I'm having. Because like it's so easy, you just load them up with seasonings and they're delicious.
0: This says reduce decision fatigue. Create repeatable routines for outfits, meals, and schedules. Fewer daily decisions can save a surprising amount of energy.
1: Yes, you are so right, but you have to be disciplined enough to have everything set up. Like, I'll get really good and in the habit of like, okay, I've got like my meals planned out so I don't have to make all those decisions. I've got outfits planned out so I don't have to make those decisions. And then you like kind of get lazy with it and boom, you're stuck making all those decisions again.
0: Tuesday Tidbit, all about helping you be a better adult today. Schedule a life admin hour. You want to set aside a block of time each week for errands, appointments, and paperwork. Batching small tasks keeps them from hanging over your head all week.
1: Oh, okay.
0: And one more for the Tuesday tidbit today. Think about how much time a task is going to take. If it's less than 2 minutes, do it immediately.
1: I don't know anything that takes me less than 2 minutes.
0: Are you serious?
1: Yeah.
0: There's nothing that would take that you would have to do that would take you less than 2 minutes.
1: Not that I can think of, no.
0: Oh my gosh, your life is so complicated.
1: I know. Well, even brushing your teeth takes exactly 2 minutes. That's not less than 2 minutes. And I think that's the quickest thing in my life.
0: Taking the garbage out. That probably only takes you 2 minutes.
1: Okay, all right.
0: So there you go.
1: Okay, so if I need to take the garbage out, I'll do it.
0: Do it
1: right
0: immediately.
1: Now.
0: Do it as soon as you think about it. It is Y101. We are Adam and Allison. Do you have any life hacks or tips that make adulting

0: 1017, making the Tuesday tidbit better. Thank you, Ashley. She says, I make a menu every 2 weeks, so I know what we are eating, and it takes the guesswork out of it. My son also is in the habit of laying out his clothes the night before for the week, and I meal prep on Sunday for mine and my husband's lunch. That's really helpful. I have tried to be a meal prepper before. I've tried to get chicken breasts and marinate them and grill them up, and that's what I'm going to eat all week. And then it is inevitable. I will eat about one of those chicken breasts, and then the rest of the week, I'll get calls and texts from people like, hey, meet me for lunch. Yep. Let's do that. And then it's like, oh, but I got that chicken that I need to eat. What I need to start doing is, when I do that, bring it to work. So I eat my lunch right after the show, not hungry, not going to be tempted to go out and get food from a restaurant.
1: But see, the thing, like, that's the thing. You are not disciplined enough to say no to the bar. Because the key thing about meal prepping is you have to commit to the meals you've made. And by doing that, you got to skip the bar.
0: But I could go to the bar and just not eat because I've already eaten.
1: But then the temptations are there, and you really think you're not going to fall off the wagon once you're there. It's like, oh, but the mozzarella sticks sound so good.
0: Yeah, but that grilled chicken and steamed broccoli was just so filling that I ate an hour ago. I don't know. Diane has a little tip about making steak. She says, do it in the air fryer. It's so good. 400 for about 15 minutes. Flip it once.
1: I'm definitely going to try that because I love steak and I hate cooking, and that sounds just easy enough for me.
0: See, I am a like purist whenever it comes to cooking steaks. Like I got it down to a science. I figure out, like, because I'm a fan of the reverse sear method. Here's a little cooking tip for you.
1: A little science.
0: You cook it first real low and slow. You get it up to a certain temperature and then just blast it with heat to get a nice crust. You got to get it to about 110 or so. That's usually what I'm shooting for before I blast it, to get it up to probably 130 or so for perfect medium rare.
1: Oh, my God. That's the one area of adulting that you do have down pat. You don't have as far as like being able to meal prep or eat healthy throughout the rest of the week. But if you
0: know how
1: to
0: make a steak.
1: Yeah,
0: I can make a steak.
1: You'll make it like an adult.
0: That's the one thing that I do.
1: You make a steak like a man.
0: Next on the show, cash in a flash. We've got $200. You could win it. Don't move. We're going to play in the next couple of minutes on Y101.
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4: 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That's great news. 55 and 220 looking good as well. Weather today could see some rain come through this afternoon and evening. The high today, 91, going to be humid all day. 76 now.
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2: Oh my God.
3: Dee from Lena is here to play Cash in a Flash this morning. What's something interesting about you, Dee?
4: I have four girls.
3: Really? I'm one of four boys. What are their ages?
4: 18, ooh. 15, ooh. 12, and 7.
3: Who has the smartest mouth? Which one?
4: The 12-year-old.
3: Really? Oh, man. Those are such fun ages, I hear, to be raising kids.
2: Oh, my gosh.
3: All right.
4: They are.
3: Well, let's get you $200. If you don't know an answer to one of these questions, just say pass. We'll come back if there's time at the end. All right?
4: Okay.
3: In 3, 2, 1. Wallet Hub just picked this Georgia city as the top summer travel destination.
4: Atlanta.
3: Bulletproof Boy Scouts is what this K-pop band name stands for.
4: Pass.
3: True or false, eating grapefruit burns more belly fat than other fruits.
4: True.
3: Daily Mail is speculating there's romance brewing between Tom Cruise and who?
4: Katie Holmes.
3: What company developed the app TikTok?
4: Pass.
3: What is the literary term for a comparison using like or as?
4: Synonym.
3: Who is the historical figure that led India's nonviolent independence movement?
4: Genghis Khan.
3: What sea separates Europe and Africa?
4: Pass.
3: How many faces does a cube have?
4: Six.
3: The former CEO of what company got booed when he mentioned AI at the University of Arizona's graduation?
4: Pass.
3: Time.
2: Oh, man. Not our best performance, Dee, but you did crack me up. So we got this one. It is Atlanta that Wallet Hub picked as the top summer travel destination. It's BTS, the K-pop
4: boy band. I knew that. Oh. I was hoping to go back to that one. I knew that because my kids are K-pop fans.
2: Oh, yeah. They're the Bulletproof Boy Scouts. It's actually false that eating grapefruit burns more belly fat than any other fruits, so don't try that diet. It's actually Pamela Anderson who is speculated to have a romance brewing with Tom Cruise. It's ByteDance that owns the company TikTok or develops it. It's a simile, not a synonym. That is the literary term for a comparison using like or as. It is Mahatma Gandhi, who is the historical figure that led India's nonviolent independence movement.
3: Genghis Khan made a bunch of babies, though. I do remember that about him.
2: It's the Mediterranean Sea that separates Europe and Africa. We did get this. A cube has six faces, and it's the

0: the University of Arizona's graduation for mentioning AI. So we're walking away with $20.
1: That's exactly what I got the last time I played.
2: Oh my gosh, Dee. What did you use the money for?
1: I get them all correct when I'm listening, but when I call in, I cannot get them.
0: No.
2: Well, try again in 30 days. Maybe we can get $30
0: yes.
2: next time. What do you want to use your $20 for?
1: Probably lunch.
2: There you go.
0: Love that.
2: All right, Dee, thanks for playing. You were a blast. Have a great rest of your Tuesday.
1: Y'all too. Thank you.
2: You are welcome. We're going to play again tomorrow morning, 7:40. But next, got to do a DM dilemma for who we are calling. Well, her name is, her pretend name is Fantasia.
0: Yes.
2: And she is not wanting her boyfriend to come with her to her high school reunion. And that would typically send up a lot of red flags for people thinking you want to meet up with an old flame. That is not why Fantasia does not want her man at her high school reunion. We will tell you what is the problem next.
3: Home of Cash in a Flash, the Good Vibe Tribe, and the DM Dilemma. Adam and Allison.
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0: Everything's still clear on 55, 20, and 224 this Tuesday morning commute. There are some good vibes for you. Weather not going to be as nice. Very humid, cloudy day. Could see some thunderstorms later on as well. The high today, 91, 76 now.
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0: Adam Allison on Y101. We do DM dilemmas here, and those come from you and the situation that you're going through that you'd like some anonymous advice from. You can DM us on Instagram, ADAMNALLISON, just like Flasher Fantasia did. What's going on with her, Allison?
1: I love her fake name, Fantasia. She says, my boyfriend and I have been dating for most of this year, and in the last couple of months, things have gotten serious. We are at the point where we expect to attend each other's events, like weddings, etc. Problem is, I have a reunion coming up, and I don't want him there. It has nothing to do with running into an old ex-boyfriend or anything like that, but in high school, I was the girl who flashed. I did it all the time. As I got older, this really became embarrassing for me, and it's been years since my last flash. But I know I will be known as the flasher girl, and I don't want my boyfriend to know about that part of my life. Can I tell him? I don't want him to come without raising any red flags.
0: Okay, I don't think you can tell him that you don't want him to come. I think he's going to immediately assume that that you're just trying to hook up with an old flame or whatever.
1: Okay.
0: I also am telling you as a guy that there is not a guy out there, Fantasia, that is going to be upset hearing that you were flasher girl. So just break the news to him. That way he doesn't find out that information at the reunion. Just tell him, like, hey, went through a flashing phase in late high school and college and everything. I'm past it now. Not going to do that anymore. Not going to do it again. It embarrasses me. But he's not going to look badly upon you because of that. He's going to be very excited.
1: No, I've known guys that would be upset.
0: Really?
1: That you have any time. I've dated a guy who was upset that I had a past period, and it was not like this. It was just the fact that I had dated somebody else and we had done more than make out, and he was so bothered by that fact.
0: I thought you were talking lady time. I'm sorry, a past period, whatever. Sorry, I got stuck on that for a sec. I'm like, what?
1: But also, if this is gonna get brought up at your high school reunion, and you know that, like, it's a small enough high school

0: people are going to have memories. Why do you want to go to your reunion in the first place, Fantasia? Who cares about inviting the boyfriend? You're not going because we don't need to put ourselves in the past and so you can prove that you're not that girl anymore? Just don't go. You don't owe these people anything.
1: Yeah, but then everybody's going to be talking about her.
0: Like, no,
1: where's the
0: won't.
1: Flasher girl? Yes, they will.
0: Okay, well,
1: I would remember the I remember the flasher girl, Carly, as a matter of fact. 601-995-1017. The whole basketball team got a show. I was not on the basketball team. But I remember, and I didn't even see. 601-995-1017 is our phone number. What should Flasher Fantasia do?

0: On Y101, if you're just getting in your car, welcome to the party. You did just miss the DM dilemma. So quickly, what's going on with Flasher Fantasia? She's got a reunion coming up. She has just started dating this guy like at the beginning of the year. So they haven't been together that long. And he does not know that she was Flasher Girl in high school. She was a Flasher in college and whenever she was younger and stuff. And that's what people will remember her as. And she does not want her boyfriend to find this out about her. 601-995-1017. We need your advice now for Fantasia.
1: I mean, I'm thinking if she's so paranoid about the boyfriend finding out, why would you want to go to your high school reunion where that's all anyone's going to talk about and you have to deal with it anyway? So Andrea's with me. She says, I'm with Allison. Fantasia doesn't have to go at all. Yeah. My 20-year high school reunion is this year and I'm not going. I'm not in regular contact with anyone I graduated with except my husband. So we aren't going.
0: On the other hand, Chantel agrees with me on the Adam and Allison Facebook page. She writes, he's going to find out somehow if you're getting serious. Just tell him and be honest that this is something that is embarrassing and it's not who you are now. I don't think not only will he not mind, he will be excited to find this information out about you. That is I'm saying. 601-995-1017.
1: Whereas Izzy says, I don't think the boyfriend will be upset if you don't invite him. I've heard of so many spouses who do not care to go to their wife or husband's reunion. Literally a room full of your partner's acquaintances who they barely even remember.
0: Yeah, but I feel like I would feel very weird if I was dating a girl and she was going to her high school reunion and she's like, I don't want you to come to this.
1: Well, but what if she just never invites you? Never, because you are, this is blowing my mind, because you're the type of guy who you could be dating a girl and you're like, I don't want to go shopping. If she wants to have a day where she wants to go shopping, I don't want to have to do anything I don't want to do. Why can't she go shopping alone? Why do I need to tag along? This is an even bigger thing than that. You're really telling me you want to go? You hate being around people you don't know.
0: Two words. Open bar.
1: What if there is no open bar?
0: Then you're 100% right. I don't want to go. It's Y101.

0: shout out to Chef Esha, who followed us on Instagram.
1: Interesting.
0: ADAMNALLISON. If you want to follow along with us, Juju also followed, and Katie, so you could follow too. And we follow you right back. It's a follow back guarantee.
1: Yeah. 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
0: Now what matters to the Metro, the info you need to start your day. And yesterday, President Trump announced that the U.S. would be holding off military strikes against Iran that were planned for today. Why?
2: I put it off for a little while, hopefully maybe forever, but possibly for a little while, because we've had very big discussions with Iran, and we'll see what they amount to.
0: Trump also said that he had been asked by Qatar, Saudi Arabia, and the United Arab Emirates if he could stand down because serious negotiations are now taking place. Locally, there was a pretty crazy police chase yesterday morning that started on Ridgewood Road in Jackson whenever Capitol Police tried to stop a speeding motorcycle. The motorcyclist did not pull over and led police officers down I-55 South at speeds topping 140 miles an hour. It ended in Crystal Springs, where deputies arrested 33-year-old Kyle King. He's now facing charges, including felony fleeing and possession of meth paraphernalia. Police say he also had outstanding warrants from other areas. And finally, I am fascinated with the mayoral race in Los Angeles because Spencer Pratt is running for mayor this year, and he's got a win-or-go-home mentality. He says he will no longer be a Los Angeles resident if he loses his bid to run the city. In a video posted by comedian Adam Carolla, Pratt said, "I'm going to win the lawsuit against Governor Newsom. Stay

0: Park, and with that money, I'm the mayor of Los Angeles. I will rebuild. So remember, Spencer Pratt and Heidi lost their home in the LA fires, mm-hmm. but he says he can rebuild if he's mayor. We'll see what happens.
1: Yeah.
0: Crazier things have certainly happened in politics.
1: Absolutely. He might just be the next mayor of LA.
0: We've got more coming up on the show, playing Alex Warren next.
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1: There is an accident on the ramp from 55 southbound to Lakeland Drive. The right lane blocked in that area, so you will hit a bit of a slowdown if that's your exit. Weather today going to be humid. Might see some thunderstorms later on. The high today 91, right now 76.

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1: You can catch up on anything you might miss on the show this summer. 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

0: toss in on Y101 yesterday afternoon. I got a text from Noah of the Noah's Ark show, and he said, I was so relieved to hear you guys talk about how if you don't listen, it means you're smarter.
1: Right.
0: Smart people are bad listeners. He said, my kids are geniuses. And I thought that was so funny.
1: Yeah.
0: More good news for you if your kid has an undesirable trait, which is lying.
1: Oh.
0: I will tell you what a lying child could tell you about how successful that kid is going to be.
1: Uh-oh.
0: Two songs away, Y101, Adam and Allison, First Santa Spiro, Die on the Sill, Y101.

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0: in on Y101. Couldn't be a good thing if your kids are lying to you, could it?
1: You wouldn't think.
0: I was reading that apparently how well you lie as a child is a strong indicator of how successful you're going to be later in life as an adult.
1: Okay.
0: Because the skills needed to tell a convincing lie, such as quick thinking and the ability to use information to your own advantage, demonstrate a highly functioning brain. So the more your kids are lying and the better they are at it, the higher functioning their brain is.
1: No, I mean, I want to on the surface. I really want to. But my parents used to just call it that I had a wild imagination. Really, I was just out here lying all the time, making up stories.
0: It reminds me of a bit that I think Tom Segura, the comedian, had about how it is like impossible to get your kids not to lie to you because it's like you present them with the problem and the problem goes away. It's as easy as lying. It's like, how can you beat that?
1: Right.
0: How can you not do that? So what was the crazy stuff that you were lying about as a kid, Allison?
1: I completely fooled one of my friend's parents. I had gone over to her house and I was telling a crazy story about my little brother being at daycare. I had the name of the daycare. I think it was like Red Apple Daycare or something. And my parents came to pick me up and one of my best friend's moms, like, I mean, my parents and her parents were close. Our families were very close. And this mom told my mom, she was like, I could have watched Allison's little brother. And my mom was like, Allison doesn't have a little brother.
0: What was the purpose of that lie?
1: I loved making stuff up. Wow. I loved lying as a child. I was constantly making stuff, especially about family members. I had so many siblings that were doing, I had an older sister that could drive. Like, I was always making up siblings as an only child.
0: See, I was only lying about things to get myself out of trouble. Like, one of the big ones and bad ones. Like, I was not a particularly good liar. I still actually don't think I'm that great of a liar. But whenever I was, I don't know, 11 or 12, old enough that my parents were leaving me home alone with my younger brothers.
1: Okay.
0: For some reason, I thought I would be able to make a donut out of just flour, sugar, water. Mix it all together. Sounds like a delicious donut. And then I took some vegetable oil. I put it on the stove in like a pan, heated it up, and tried to fry up my homemade donut. The burning that happened because of that. Thank God I didn't burn the house down.
1: Yeah.
0: But I did smoke the place up quite a bit. And this was in like early March in Pennsylvania. So it's not that warm out. There's like a haze of smoke that has filled our house. I've opened up all the windows to try to air the place out. And my parents got home before it was all aired out.
1: Ooh.
0: And they were like, why are the windows open?
1: Yeah.
0: I was like, I thought that maybe some fresh air would be good in here. Why is it smoky in here? I don't know. I don't know.
1: Did that work? Did they buy it?
0: No. I was in so much trouble for that. It was unbelievable. What's the craziest lie you told as a kid? If you have a story you want to share with us, 601-995-1017. And we are back in 90 seconds. If you've got a story, let us know.
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0: in that area. Weather today, could see some thunderstorms later on. Going to be humid all day. The high 91, right now 76.
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0: If your kid is a good liar, you can breathe a sigh of relief. It means they're going to be more successful later in life. Adam and Allison on Y101 want to know what the craziest injury or craziest lie you've ever been told or you ever told whenever you were a kid. 601-995-1017. Jesse, you have a story about your daughter. What was the crazy lie?
1: She flipped the side by side and then tried to say that it just did it on its own when my son said that she was back there practicing drifting.
2: Oh, man.
0: And your son sold her out.
1: Oh, 100%. Well, you know, that after her second emergency surgery, he sort of had to.
0: Oh, my gosh.
2: Wow.
0: But she was all right?
1: She spent Oh, yeah. This was back 2-3 years ago. She spent 6-7 days in the hospital.
0: Wow.
1: So a couple surgeries, experimental surgeries where they gave her fake aluminum fingernails to trick her fingers to believe that they had fingernails, even though it chopped the top of her fingers off.
0: Oh my gosh. Did that work?
2: Oof.
1: Yes, it did, 100%.
0: That's crazy. The body's an amazing thing.
2: The body really is amazing, and kids be lying.
0: Jesse sent us a picture of those fingernails. That's something.
2: Oh, boy.
0: Wow.
2: Oh, boy.
0: Yeah. I don't think we should post that because
2: no.
0: That's too gross. That's Y101, Adam and Allison. And in two songs, what is Benny Blanco not allowed to talk about?
2: Oh.
0: I will tell you next on Y101.

0: great, but at least he's not going to talk about this regarding Selena Gomez. It's Y101 out of an Allison. And the other day, Benny Blanco was on the Friends Keep Secrets podcast.
1: Okay.
0: And listen to the question that was asked. And let me know if you think it's appropriate or not.
2: Tell us about you and Selena's sex life.
0: Isn't that a weird question? Is that Little Dicky?
1: That is, yeah.
0: That kind of changes my perspective on whether or not it's an appropriate question.
1: Because
0: Little Dicky, he could just get away with stuff like that.
1: Well,
0: I think.
1: And also he and Benny Blanco have been rumored to have been having an affair because they're so close.
0: I didn't know that.
1: Yeah, like there are people who legitimately believe that they dated before Benny Blanco got with Selena Gomez. Yeah.
0: I've never heard that before.
2: Tell us about you and Selena's sex life.
3: I'm not allowed to talk about that publicly.
2: Oh, wow. She made you sign one?
3: No, I'm just like a gentleman. Kind of just like a thing I do. I'm like a gentleman or something. I don't know.
0: So he says it's, you know, just not something that he does. He's not going to kiss and tell.
1: Yeah.
0: Do you want details, though? Is that information that you would like him to spill?
1: No. Mm-hmm. Now, if I am Lil Dicky and I am one of Benny Blanco's BFFs,
0: yeah,
1: off the record, like not on my podcast, yeah, I want the deets. I want to know all the details.
0: So I was thinking about that. I don't think that I would want those details about my friends and their girlfriends and wives.
1: Really?
0: And yeah, because then I'm going to be thinking about their girlfriends and wives in a way that I don't necessarily want to. And then the next time I see Selena Gomez, that's all I'm going to be thinking about. Selena Gomez might be a bad example.
1: What you're thinking about.
0: Yeah, if I was friends with Benny Blanco, I would not want to think about that.
1: No, I get that for Selena Gomez, of course. Who doesn't get that for Selena Gomez? But now I'm wondering if the stereotypes around men and women are completely mixed up. Because I'm wondering, like, I would never think of it that way, but I want to know the details of your relationship if you're one of my close girlfriends. I want to know the ins and the outs. I want to know what happened last night. Oh. I want to know everything. And it's not going to make me be like, ooh, I want your boyfriend or your husband or whatever. I just want to know the details. And I'll share all the details. I mean, there's no details to share right now, but when there are details, I will give you every single one. And I'm wondering if, like, men, even though they get the reputation that there's, like, locker room talk, I wonder if they actually aren't comfortable with it or if it's just you.
0: Yeah, I don't know. Every once in a while, I've had friends that would be very open about what they were doing. Some would send pictures for whatever reason.
1: Okay, that I do not want. I do not want pictures. That is crossing a line.
0: I felt that the line was crossed as well. It's like, oh, what did he? Oh my gosh, that's a lot of his girlfriends. Wow. Yeah.
1: Actually, you know what? I have a male friend who showed me a picture of his girlfriend one time. And I was friends with the girlfriend. So then it was like, what do I do? Do I tell her that I've now seen her or all of her?
0: Did he show you on purpose? Yeah. Why? What was the context
1: to brag?
0: That?
1: Like, really? To be like, check out how hot my girlfriend is. He was showing a big group of us. I happened to be there. And
0: mixed gender group?
1: Yep.
0: Wow.
1: Boys because and girls.
0: I wonder if she would have been upset if it was just you that he showed a picture of like that.
1: I don't think she was excited whenever I told her that, like, hey, a big group of us saw that photo you sent him.
0: You told?
1: I was better friends with her than I was him. It felt like breaking girl code to not give her a heads up.
0: Did she dump him?
1: No.
0: Really?
1: They stayed together a while.
0: He just never got a picture ever again.

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4: It's a dry but mostly cloudy start out there across central Mississippi. It's also pretty warm and a touch humid too. Now later today, we'll hit the low 90s with a chance for an isolated shower or storm. Heat index values upper 90s, and then more scattered rain and storms are possible overnight tonight. I'm meteorologist Matt Standridge.

0: Adam and Allison on Y101. Have you ever heard of exploding head syndrome?
1: Doesn't sound good. Is it like when you have such a bad headache that you feel like your head's going to explode?
0: So you don't know what exploding head syndrome is?
1: I guess not.
0: It's complicated. Oh, I forgot to stop the music. All right, well, whatever. I'll tell you about exploding head syndrome in two songs. Y101.

0: Adam and Allison on Y101. I think I am a sufferer of exploding head syndrome.
1: Okay.
0: So obviously I'm still here. That doesn't mean my head has blown up. But have you ever been fast asleep, middle of the night, and you get woken up by a huge noise? Maybe a door slamming, cymbals crashing, something like that.
1: No, I've had the sensation that I'm falling and that wakes me up.
0: You know why that is?
1: Why?
0: Because your body thinks you're dying, so it gives you a shot of adrenaline.
1: Well, that's not very nice. I'm just trying to sleep.
0: That's why it feels like you're about to fall, because you get a burst of adrenaline. But that is not what exploding head syndrome is. That is where, for some reason, and they haven't exactly figured out why this happens yet, but your brain, like, makes up a big noise to wake you up for some reason.
1: That's weird.
0: Yeah.
1: That stinks.
0: I've had, like, gunshots before that I've woken up and, like, thought somebody shot me. It's crazy.
1: But then it's not real at all. It's just your brain making it up.
0: Just my brain hating me is all, I guess. So now you know something new about exploding head syndrome.
1: That's horrible. I hate that for anyone who experiences it.
0: Well, you no longer have to suffer in silence.
1: Yeah. That's a good point.
0: Or lack of silence, for that matter.
1: It's never been silent.
0: 601-995-1017. Am I the only one in the metro who has had that experience?
1: You're the only one in the room, at least.
0: Yeah, that's why 101, Adam and Allison, now Bulletproof. Boy Scouts is what BTS is standing for. Y101.

0: This is such a brilliant thing, but it should be obvious. If I was Papa John, this would have been happening for 25 years.
1: Okay.
0: I'll tell you what they're starting to sell. This is going to make them a fortune, I have a feeling. Tell you about this in two songs. Y101.

0: Allison on Y101. You can't really eat real pizza anymore, can you, Allison?
1: No, I can't have the bread. I can't have the cheese. It stinks.
0: Back in the day, where was your favorite pizza chain?
1: Papa John's.
0: Yeah, Papa John's just actually did not get recognized as the best pizza chain in America. Pizza Hut beat them out.
1: Ooh, I mean, it is close because I did love the stuffed crust at Pizza Hut. That was always a nice little treat for myself if I could splurge a little bit in college. But you can't go wrong with Papa John's because you get the sauce.
0: And so it's the garlic sauce for you, right?
1: Yeah.
0: The garlic sauce is now going to be available to be purchased in stores.
1: Oh, my gosh.
0: They decided to bottle up that popular garlic butter sauce and release it to the masses. The company shared, quote, "Our goal was to take that bold, buttery garlic flavor fans love and reimagine it for life beyond pizza. Inspired by the flavors of our special garlic dipping sauce, this new garlic-flavored sauce delivers rich, crave-worthy garlic experiences that's best served warm and is ready to dip and drizzle or cook with at home."
1: Oh my gosh, I can't even imagine all the possibilities.
0: So if you get this, or if you see this at like Kroger or something, and you look at the ingredients and you find out it was no real butter in there because dairy is an issue for you, Allison, would you be buying the Papa John's garlic dipping sauce?
1: Oh, for sure. If it was Allison friendly, I don't think that there's a chance in heck that it will be, but I'll be checking the ingredient list just in case. You never know. Oreos are vegan.
0: I don't know. It might be all right because, like, think about movie butter popcorn or popcorn butter at movie theaters. There's no dairy in that. That's just all fake flavors and everything. So maybe. And the Papa John's garlic butter sauce looks a lot like movie theater butter.
1: It really does. You're right. So maybe it'll be for me, in which case, like, I'm thinking you could grill up a grilled cheese in that. How good would that be?
0: Oh, man.
1: I mean, the possibilities are truly endless. You could see if maybe it'd be good on, like, a salad. I don't know.
0: James just texted, "Pizza Hut over Papa John's. Americans shouldn't be allowed to vote anymore."
1: No!
0: They've been doing it wrong way too much lately. Oh, thank you for that, James. That's very funny.
1: Oh, my gosh.
0: Back in a second. And what are we playing next? Oh, it looks like Leon Thomas. Hang on for that.

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10: It's a dry but mostly cloudy start out there across central Mississippi. It's also pretty warm and a touch humid too. Now later today, we'll hit the low 90s with a chance for an isolated shower or storm. Heat index values upper 90s, and then more scattered rain and storms are possible overnight tonight. I'm meteorologist Matt Standridge.

0: 101, Adam and Allison. If you want, you can follow us on Instagram. We definitely mega appreciate your follows. So much so that we follow everybody back. It's our guarantee.
1: Yeah, and you can see a big fail for Mash It Up Monday yesterday on there.
0: Oh, yeah, I forgot about that. I'm surprised my stomach wasn't more messed up for Mash It Up Monday yesterday.

0: I guess she was a big winner at the ACMs the other day.
1: Oh, really? Good for her.
0: Maybe. I don't know. I honestly...
1: You didn't watch.
0: I didn't watch. I think maybe I saw that Ella Langley won something. Who knows if she was a big winner or not.
1: Oh, gosh.
0: Not myself. It's Y101, choosing Texas.

0: Allison, Y101. That marks the end of the Tuesday
1: show.
0: We are already basically halfway through the week.
1: Yeah, basically.
0: And very excited for that. Tomorrow we got hashtag tag. A lot of different options for hashtag tag. Not sure what we're going to go with yet, but you'll find out at 7:20 tomorrow morning.
1: It'll be exciting no matter what. I love hashtag tag.
0: Yeah, it's one of my favorite things that we do. So hopefully you can hang with us 7:20 tomorrow morning. And then right after that, we'll have Cash in a Flash. Another chance at $200. But how did Dee do this morning? Find out now.
2: Adam and Allison are about to quiz you for cash.
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1: Oh my God.
0: Dee from Lena is here to play Cash in a Flash this morning. What's something interesting about you, Dee?
4: I have four girls.
0: Really? I'm one of four boys. What are their ages?
4: 18, ooh. 15. Ooh. 12 and 7.
0: Who has the smartest mouth? Which one?
4: The 12-year-old.
0: Really? Oh, man. Those are such fun ages, I hear, to be raising kids.
1: Oh, my gosh.
0: All right.
4: They are.
0: Well, let's get you $200. If you don't know an answer to one of these questions, just say pass. We'll come back if there's time at the end. All right?
4: Okay.
0: In 3, 2, 1. Wallet Hub just picked this Georgia city as the top summer travel destination.
4: Atlanta.
0: Bulletproof Boy Scouts is what this K-pop

0: name stands for?
1: Pass.
0: True or false, eating grapefruit burns more belly fat than other fruits?
1: True.
0: Daily Mail is speculating there's romance brewing between Tom Cruise and who?
1: Katie Holmes.
0: What company developed the app TikTok?
1: Pass.
0: What is the literary term for a comparison using like or as?
1: Synonym.
0: Who is the historical figure that led India's nonviolent independence movement?
1: Genghis Khan.
0: What sea separates Europe and Africa?
1: Pass.
0: How many faces does a cube have? The former CEO of what company got booed when he mentioned AI at the University of Arizona's graduation? Time.
2: Oh, man. Not our best performance, Dee, but you did crack me up. So we got this one. It is Atlanta that Wallet Hub picked as the top summer travel destination. It's BTS, the K-pop boy band.
1: I knew that. Oh. I was hoping to go back to that one. I knew that because my kids are K-pop fans.
2: Oh, yeah. They're the Bulletproof Boy Scouts. It's actually false that eating grapefruit burns more belly fat than any other fruits, so don't try that diet. It's actually Pamela Anderson who is speculated to have a romance brewing with Tom Cruise. It's ByteDance that owns the company TikTok or develops it. It's a simile, not a synonym. That is the literary term for a comparison using like or as. It is Mahatma Gandhi, who is the historical figure that led India's nonviolent independence movement.
0: Genghis Khan made a bunch of babies, though. I do remember that about him.
2: It's the Mediterranean Sea that separates Europe and Africa. We did get this. A cube has six faces. And it's the former CEO of Google who was booed at the University of Arizona's graduation for mentioning AI. So we're walking away with $20.
1: That's exactly what I got the last time I played.
0: Oh my gosh, Dee. What did you use the money for?
1: I get them all correct when I'm listening, but when I call in, I cannot get them.
2: No.
0: Well, try again in 30 days. Maybe we can get $30 next time. What do you want to use your $20 for?
1: Probably lunch.
0: There you go.
2: Love that.
0: All right, Dee, thanks for playing. You were a blast. Have a great rest of your Tuesday.
1: Y'all too. Thank you.
0: You are welcome. We're going to play again tomorrow morning, 7:40.
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1: You see that girl? There's just something about her. 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

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And I think she's walking over here with them hips and them jewels on her waist. I ain't never seen a girl like that pop out and shut down the whole place. I ain't

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Yeah. 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

Y101, hello. It's your buddy Johnny O. We're about to enter the rainy season. Looks like showers, thunderstorms possible happening tonight. And then the next several days in the forecast, all the way through Memorial Day weekend, we've got thunderstorms and scattered thunderstorms. So we'll keep you posted, but hopefully we'll get some clear moments and we'll be able to get outside and enjoy. 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

0: 101. Go Shaq, go. Shaquille O'Neal, he's graduated with his second master's degree from Louisiana State University with a master's degree of arts in liberal arts. When I lived in Atlanta for 10 years, I had a chance to work with him in the studio right next to me and be on his podcast several times. That is one of the smartest people I have ever met. He is so kind, so generous, so cool. It's Y101.
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11: We're still mainly dry out there, but mostly cloudy. Even so, with a light south wind, temperatures are still climbing. We'll hit the low 90s for highs this afternoon, but with the added mugginess, it will feel like the mid and upper 90s at times. Now, later this afternoon, watch out for a rogue pop-up storm and then more scattered storms overnight tonight. I'm meteorologist Matt Standers.

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101, last night we picked up watching a new show. It's season two of Friends and Neighbors. It's on Apple. I don't know if you've seen season one yet. It's where this rich guy loses his job and starts stealing from his rich neighbors. It is so good. 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

0: Love that song. It's Y101 and Johnny O. Okay, there is a new study that's going to be happening for a possible connector road that's going to help in Madison County big time for thousands of people who you're barely crawling down Stribling Road each morning trying to get to 55. They said it's going to take at least half to two thirds of the traffic from Lake Caroline and the Ashbrook area to get to the interstate off Stribling Road. So it's this big study that's going to be happening. And if it ends up being able to work, it's going to be a new connector road connecting Stribling to Sowell Road near 55. So hoping that will help. It's Y101.
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still mainly dry out there, but mostly cloudy. Even so, with a light south wind, temperatures are still climbing. We'll hit the low 90s for highs this afternoon, but with the added mugginess, it will feel like the mid and upper 90s at times. Now, later this afternoon, watch out for a rogue pop-up storm and then more scattered storms overnight tonight. I'm meteorologist Matt Standers.

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What was your hashtag dating plot twist? And then after that, Cash in a Flash at 740 on Y101.

Y101's going to be Madonna and Shakira and these guys, BTS, doing the World Cup final halftime show. First time ever. It's Y101. It's going to be huge. Swim.

Y101, if you're looking for some fun stuff to do that's not on your phone, maybe this summer check out Mississippi Museum of Natural Science. They got so many events coming up, including Snake Day, June 12th. Snake Day. No, thank you. No, thanks. 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

it's Adam and Allison back tomorrow for the Hump Day Show. 7:20, we'll do our version of Radio Reddit and hashtag tag. What was your hashtag dating plot twist? And then after that, Cash in a Flash at 7:40 on Y101.

Y101. It's Johnny O. Are you traveling for the holiday this weekend? Or are you staying put? AAA said it's going to be a record-setting travel weekend. So a lot of people are going to be on the road. Have patience if you're going somewhere, even with the high gas prices. Like near $4 a gallon, I saw in Mississippi.

Y101, putting some extra cash in your pocket so that you can do a big backyard barbecue this weekend. Or just go buy something nice, do some shopping. It's Cash in a Flash with Adam and Allison each morning at 7:40 a.m. Answer some questions, take home the money. Thanks to Break It, Smash Rooms, Chunk It, Axe Games, and Y101.

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Sara Larson had viewers kind of split in her performance on NBC for the Today Show. Just a little too edgy. It's Y101 and Midnight Sun. Let's go.

Y101, this is the craziest story out of Kansas. A car dealership sold a brand new pickup truck, but it can't leave the lot because a nest of robins was made on the tire. 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The truck, the nest, nothing can be disturbed until they fly away. That is the craziest thing. 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

0: Park with Adam and Allison, 8:50 each Wednesday morning, and Noah at 4:50 on your ride home, helping you cool down all summer and have some fun with Y101.
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5: We're still mainly dry out there, but mostly cloudy. Even so, with a light south wind, temperatures are still climbing. We'll hit the low 90s for highs this afternoon, but with the added mugginess, it will feel like the mid and upper 90s at times. Now, later this afternoon, watch out for a rogue pop-up storm and then more scattered storms overnight tonight. I'm meteorologist Matt Standridge.

0: 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I love that song so much. 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

let's go for some awesome new music. This is the latest Teddy Swims. There's something about this, like the vibe of it is so cool. It's called Mr. Know-It-All on Y101. 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Welcome home.

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0: Why 101? Today hot, it's like near 90, but the thunderstorms later that we'll see in showers are definitely going to bring some cooler weather. And tomorrow, the high only 80 degrees with more thunderstorms in the forecast all the way through Memorial Day weekend. And it looks like we're going to be in the upper 70s, low 80s for at least about a week. It's Y101.
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awesome song. Y101 Ella Langley and Johnny O. So we started watching Friends Neighbors season 2 last night. What a great show that is on Apple. If you haven't seen season 1, check it out. Rich guy loses his great job, starts stealing from his rich neighbors. What could possibly go wrong? It's Y101.

eventually. So if our time is running out, day after day, we'll make the mundane a masterpiece. Oh my, my, oh my, my love, I take one look at you, you're taking me out.

Y101, Madison County has approved a new study for a connector road that could be a possible new east-west connector road connecting Stribling Road to Sowell Road near 55 and take at least half that traffic that is so backed up in the morning off of Stribling Road. I know that would make a lot of people's lives a lot easier. It's Y101.

Y101 is supposed to be June 3rd, couple of weeks away. Taylor Swift, Travis Kelce getting married. I'm still wondering whether or not that's a fake date to keep us guessing. I don't know. Y101.

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Always live, always local, always the music.

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Jackson's number one in music station, Y101, Noah's Ark Show. This Friday and next Friday have always traditionally been days I would take off from work, but I'm not doing it this year. And I'll tell you why on both occasions, coming up next in 7.5 minutes after Kendrick Lamar. This is Zara Larson's latest Midnight Sun. It's Y101.

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Jackson's number one music station, Y101, Noah's Ark Show. Traditionally, in the past, I'd always take Friday off before Memorial Day and Friday off after Memorial Day because you got a four-day weekend that way and then a three-day work week into a three-day weekend. And it just felt like a really good way to monopolize your PTO. However, I'm not doing it that this year because, well, I don't have any PTO. I've only been here for like 6 months. You got your plans set for Memorial Weekend? What are you going to do? 601-995-1017 or tap that app. I'd love to know. Here's the new One Republic, Need Your Love. It's Y101.

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1: According to MDOT, no accidents or major travel delays throughout the metro. There are a couple of spots of some minor construction work, so please keep an eye out. Let's make sure we're buckled up and driving safely. That's your metro traffic.
2: This afternoon, it is warm and muggy out there. Plus, we're mostly cloudy with the chance for a few pop-up showers and storms. They'll be super hit or miss on and off the rest of the day. And then after nightfall, watch out for some scattered thunderstorm chances overnight with more rain tomorrow. I'm meteorologist Matt Standard.
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You got a chance at $200 tomorrow morning with Adam and Allison at 7:40. 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It's Olivia Dean and Man I Need, Y101.

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1: According to MDOT, no accidents or major travel delays throughout the metro. There are a couple of spots of some minor construction work, so please keep an eye out. Let's make sure we're buckled up and driving safely. That's your metro traffic.
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1: According to MDOT, no accidents or major travel delays throughout the metro. There are a couple of spots of some minor construction work, so please keep an eye out. Let's make sure we're buckled up and driving safely. That's your metro traffic.
2: This afternoon, it is warm and muggy out there. Plus, we're mostly cloudy with the chance for a few pop-up showers and storms. They'll be super hit or miss on and off the rest of the day. And then after nightfall, watch out for some scattered thunderstorm chances overnight with more rain tomorrow. I'm meteorologist Matt Standridge.

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Do you die with the lie, or do you choose to come clean eventually? Adam and Elsa, we're talking about lies you told as a child.

talking about lies you told as a child and whether or not you stuck with them. I'm kind of curious about that. We'll get into that more next in 6 minutes after the new Pink Panthers. It's Bruno Mars, Risk It All, Y101.

tomorrow for the Hump Day Show. 7:20, we'll do our version of Radio Reddit and hashtag tag. What was your hashtag dating plot twist? And then after that, Cash in a Flash at 7:40 on Y101.

Jackson's number one music station, Y101, Noah Zark's show. Adam and Allison this morning, their show reminded me of several different episodes of Seinfeld, and I'm not even a Seinfeld aficionado, but there are a lot of things from Seinfeld that I think apply today. Their story just before 7 talking about the HOA not properly defending a resident of theirs reminded me of that scene where George Costanza is waiting for the payphone and the guy cuts in line from him and he's like, you know, we live in a society. And then they were talking about kids being liars at like 8:30 this morning. And it reminded me of the other scene, and coincidentally it was George that had this little nugget for you too. He's like, but is it a lie if you believe it? Here's Ella Langley, Choosing Texas. It's Y101.

Jackson's number one music station, Y101, Noah's Ark Show. 7:40 tomorrow morning, Adam and Allison have another chance for you to win $200 with cash in a flash, sponsored by Break It Smash Rooms and Chunk It Axe Games at the outlets of Mississippi and Pearl. We'll have your cash in a flash recap coming up in about an hour. You don't want to miss your chance to get ready for the big time cash in a flashback Friday and that $150 gift card to Break It Chunk It. New Teddy Swims, this is Mr. Know-It-All. It's Y101.

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1: According to MDOT, no accidents or major travel delays throughout the metro. There are a couple of spots of some minor construction work, so please keep an eye out. Let's make sure we're buckled up and driving safely. That's your metro traffic.
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Jackson's number one in music station, Y101, Noah's Ark Show, 601-995-1017, or tap that app. Do you have any Memorial Day weekend traditions? Can you believe it's getting close? We're almost there. Here's Doja Cat and Paint the Town Red. It's Y101.

drive, I don't need a car. Money really all that we fiending for. I'm doing things they ain't seen before. Bands ain't dumb, but extreme is all. I'm a demon lord. Fall off what? I ain't seen the horse. Called your bluff, better cite the source. Fame ain't something that I need no more.

Jackson's number one in music station, Y101, Noah's Ark Show. And now that it's after 5, it's time to leave work. And the best part is we leave work at work. We don't grab the laptop. We just get our keys and our phone and our wallet or purse or whatever. And we get out the door. And if you got something you want to hear on the way home or wherever you're heading next, 601-995-1017 or tap that app. It's Noah Kahn's latest, The Great Divide with Y101.

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What was your hashtag dating plot twist? 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

Austin's number one music station, Y101, Ozark Show. Coming up in less than 7 minutes on the way next after Tame Impala. It's your Cash in a Flash recap. You'll need this info if you're going to be playing Cash in a Flash back Friday, going for that $200 with Adam and Allison, and of course that $150 gift card to Chunk It and Break It Smash Rooms at the Outlets of Mississippi and Pearl. This is the new Taylor Swift, Elizabeth Taylor. It's Y101. Elizabeth.

0: 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Every weekday morning, 7:40, Adam and Allison have a chance for you to win $200 with cash in a flash. 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Plus, there's a $150 gift card thanks to our sponsor, Break It Smash Rooms and Chunk It Axe Games at the outlets of Mississippi and Pearl. So you could really, really clean up $200 in cash and $150 gift card. That is some pretty sweet winnings happening. But if you just want the $200, weekday morning, 7:40, Adam and Allison, cash in a flash. Let's check out how they did this morning with your cash in a flash recap.
1: Adam and Allison are about to quiz you for cash.
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3: Oh my God. Dee from Lena is here to play cash in a flash this morning. What's something interesting about you, Dee?
4: I have four girls.
3: Really? I'm one of four boys. What are their ages?
4: 18, ooh. 15, ooh. 12, and 7.
3: Who has the smartest mouth? Which one?
4: The 12-year-old.
3: Really? Oh, man. Those are such fun ages, I hear, to be raising kids.
5: Oh, my gosh.
3: All right.
4: They are.
3: Well, let's get you $200. If you don't know an answer to one of these questions, just say pass. We'll come back if there's time at the end. All right?
4: Okay.
3: In 3, 2, 1. Wallet Hub just picked this Georgia city as the top summer travel destination.
4: Atlanta.
3: Bulletproof Boy Scouts is what this K-pop band name stands for.
4: Pass.
3: True or false, eating grapefruit burns more belly fat than other fruits.
4: True.
3: Daily Mail is speculating there's romance brewing between Tom Cruise and who?
4: Katie Holmes.
3: What company developed the app TikTok?
4: Pass.
3: What is the literary term for a comparison using like or as?
4: Synonym.
3: Who is the historical figure that led India's nonviolent independence movement?
4: Genghis Khan.
3: What sea separates Europe and Africa?
4: Pass.
3: How many faces does a cube have?
4: Six.
3: The former CEO of what company got booed when he mentioned AI at the University of Arizona's graduation?
4: Pass.
3: Time.
5: Oh, man. Not our best performance, Steve, but you did crack me up. So we got this one. It is Atlanta that Wallet Hub picked as the top summer travel destination. It's BTS, the K-pop
4: boy band. I knew that. Oh. I was hoping to go back to that one. I knew that because my kids are K-pop fans.
5: Oh, yeah. They're the Bulletproof Boy Scouts. It's actually false that eating grapefruit burns more belly fat than any other fruits, so don't try that diet. It's actually Pamela Anderson who is speculated to have a romance brewing with Tom Cruise. It's ByteDance that owns the company TikTok or develops it. It's a simile, not a synonym, that is the literary term for a comparison using like or as. It is Mahatma Gandhi, who is the historical figure that led India's nonviolent independence movement.
3: Genghis Khan made a bunch of babies, though. I do remember that about him.
5: It's the Mediterranean Sea that separates Europe and Africa. We did get this. A cube has six faces. And it's the former CEO of Google who was booed at the University of Arizona's graduation for mentioning AI. So we're walking away with
4: $20. That's exactly what I got the last time I played.
3: Oh my gosh, Dee. What did you use the money for?
4: I get them all correct when I'm listening, but when I call in, I cannot get them.
5: No.
3: Well, try again in 30 days. Maybe we can get $30
5: yes.
3: next time. What do you want to use your $20 for?
4: Probably lunch.
3: There you go.
5: Love
3: that. All right, Dee, thanks for playing. You were a blast. Have a great rest of your Tuesday.
4: Y'all too. Thank you.
3: You are welcome. We're going to play again tomorrow morning, 7:40.
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1: MDOT reporting an accident on 20 eastbound. It is on the right shoulder. It is just past 49 South exit 47A. So I-20 eastbound, there's an accident on the shoulder just past exit 47A for southbound 49. Hopefully it gets cleaned up pretty soon. Let's please make sure we're buckled up and driving safely. That's your Metro traffic.
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Jackson's number one music station, Y101, Noah's Ark Show. Only hanging with you for about another hour. So if you got a request, 601-995-1017 or tap that app. New Pink Panthers with Zara Larsson. It's Stateside. I'm freezing.

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1: I've been moving calm, don't start no trouble with me. Trying to keep it peaceful is a struggle for me. Don't pull

Jackson's number one music station, Y101, Noah's Ark Show. Last hour, I was asking, do you have anything that you own that you keep, even though you don't use it? And I am so glad I did, because it's really come in handy the last few days, and it looks like it'll come in even more handy for the next several days. More on that next in 6 minutes after Morgan Wallen. Here's Alex Warren's new song, Fever Dream. It's Y101.

0: Jackson's number one music station, Y101, Noah's Ark Show. So earlier I was talking about how I don't like owning and or possessing things that I have no use for. And I was so close to getting rid of some wardrobe items, and I'm so thankful I have them now. I've relocated all of my lightweight jackets and hoodies, especially the zip-up ones, to work. Because you might recall I said earlier this week that our air conditioning is finally working in the Y studio. It's working so well, I'm freezing literally every day. I had to offer my coat to my boss today because she was like, goodness gracious, it is cold in here now. And it's a good thing when you got all this electronics, but it's just uncomfortable being in here with short sleeves. And here we are in the South in the summertime, and I need a coat all the time. New Corbin Bessin, this is Blink. It's Y101.
1: 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I just...

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1: This afternoon, it is warm and muggy out there. Plus, we're mostly cloudy with the chance for a few pop-up showers and storms. They'll be super hit or miss on and off the rest of the day. And then after nightfall, watch out for some scattered thunderstorms.

0: storm chances overnight with more rain tomorrow. I'm meteorologist Matt Standridge.
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Gonna bounce right before 7, so if you'd like to get a request in, please do. 601-905-1017 or tap that app. Leon Thomas, the new One Republic, Teddy Swims on the way. 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

Jackson's number one hit music station, Y101, Noah's Ark Show. Do you have any summer vacay plans for the fam? We do not as of right now. We might take a three-day weekend, do a quick little road trip to St. Louis and back to see some cousins or something, but nothing planned, and I really don't want to do anything because travel is stressful, and I want my kids to keep liking me while they still do because they're young, and, you know, these are my best years.

weekend, do a quick little road trip to St. Louis and back to see some cousins or something, but nothing planned, and I really don't want to do anything because travel is stressful, and I want my kids to keep liking me while they still do because they're young, and you know, these are my best years for them to still like me, right? But if you got a cool plan, vacay, I'd love to know about it. 601-995-1017. Here's a new One Republic, Need Your Love. It's Y101.

0: Jackson's number one music station, Y101, Noah's Ark Show. Be listening this holiday weekend for more chances to win Jelly Roll tickets. All the info when you tap the app. Jelly Roll's playing the Brandon Amphitheater 2 weeks from tomorrow. And if you'd like to get some free tickets, we're going to score those for you over the holiday weekend. So make sure you have us with us, or have us with you. That's the words. Wherever you go, even if you head into the beach for the weekend, make sure you tap that app. Keep listening. There's nothing better than a Bluetooth speaker on the beach with Y101. It works. Trust me. You're going to love it. Olivia Dean on the way. Brand new music from Malcolm Todd, Before I Jump. It's coming up next with
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Adam and Allison can't wait nearly that long. They are excited to hang out with you in only 11 more hours. 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It's called Earrings with Y101.